0: the craziest stories, and we report on them. What do you got, man?
1: Apparently, I only thought it was American kids that was losing their damn mind on TikTok. Apparently, the Chinese kids is losing their damn mind, too.
0: All right, we're going to find out what's going on with the Chinese kids.
1: There you go. Come on,
0: what the hell is happening in the No Cap News today?

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2: 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What the f*** is that? It's a 9-1-1 number, so you know it. What's that?

real. Every bar is a part of the murder wrath. Call Peter, them people chopping a bird in half. 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Exchange pounds for dollars and never converted cash. Welcome to the South where they serving the dirt and grass. The

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1: What it do, boo?
0: I just found out one of my homies, James.
1: What happened?
0: He's been dating this girl for a little bit over a year. She's Mormon.
1: Oh, Lord.
0: He's been pretending to be Mormon this whole time.
1: Oh, how do you pretend to be Mormon?
0: I don't know. But apparently, this is a thing that's starting to kind of weigh on him because things are getting a little serious and he doesn't know how he's going to squeeze out of this lie because he's already met her parents.
1: Oh, I'm thinking Amish this whole time. You said Mormon. I don't even know what Mormons is about to be.
0: So, I'm curious. Well, first of all, this guy's cooked. We wish him luck. Good friend of the show. But is there a lie that you're currently still getting away with? 877-817-2888. Tell us a lie in your life that you're currently still going with, all right? We're taking your calls up next.

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1: Where you at?
0: At the house with it, watching sinners.
1: Who you with?
0: On the couch with my favorite sinner. I was about to, but you convinced her. Should I decorate her walls or log off to Pinterest? Never too late to meditate on emotional attachment.

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2: All right, we're talking about it. We had a buddy of ours, a close friend of the show, actually. He's been pretending to be Mormon for almost a year.
3: Can't do that.
2: To appease his Mormon girlfriend and her family.
3: He just got to break up with her. Go get you another somebody else.
2: He hasn't figured out the off-ramp for the lie yet. We're curious, though. Is there a lie that you're continuing to get away with right now? 877-817-2888. What's going on?
4: So I've been with my boyfriend for 5 years, and I have not, there was a drunken night, one New Year's, me and his uncle ended up hooking up in the garage.
3: Oh, damn.
4: And so every Thanksgiving, I've gotten away with it, but it is hella awkward every Thanksgiving, because I'll be looking at me like, yo, Shawty, I'm like, don't look at me, stop. I got a little piece of
3: hug. That sound like the uncle trying to spin the block, if we're being honest.
4: Absolutely. And I'm not going to lie to you. It was a little hookup, but no.
3: Don't hype up the uncle. You got a man. Come on. Have some dignity or something like that.
4: I figured since we got away with it that one time, I can't play with it.
2: Shout out to the unk. The unk is unking, all right?
3: He unking something, I'll tell you that much.
2: I'll tell you what, man. Hopefully your man don't ever find out. It's going to be some family drama. Appreciate you calling. 877-817-2888. What about you, Monique? What is a lie you're continuing to get away with in your life? What's going on?

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1: Yes, sir. Hey, rest in peace, man. Ted Turner, the guy who founded CNN, the Cartoon Network, and the WCW for my wrestling fans, unfortunately passing away at the age of 87. Media mogul, man. So RIP to him. 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
3: What a do, boo.
2: Hey, so this is crazy. There's something called the hantavirus. Right now they're saying a deadly rodent has spread the hantavirus outbreak on a cruise ship. Now, this cruise ship has been stranded at sea after 3 people died of this virus. And the latest is a lot of these people have gotten airlifted off of the ship, a lot of the patients.
4: Right.
2: And people were kind of sketched out about letting this ship dock. It is docked in Spain.
4: Are the people off it?
2: People are getting airlifted off of the ship. But a lot of people are a little freaked out by this because they're saying that they couldn't find any rodents on the ship.
4: Yeah, didn't it change the name of the virus or something like that? Called like the Angela virus or something?
2: Well, that essentially means that because they couldn't find rodents on the ship, and this virus typically spreads from like rodent to human being, that they're saying now that it could be human to human now. And there's some speculation that all of this originated from a bird watching trip from the cruise ship goers.
4: Okay, sounds like bats.
2: Yeah, so this hantavirus, man, apparently you can get a fever, you can get diarrhea, and a lot of people have passed away from this over time. There's 3 people dead on this ship, so hopefully it don't start spreading around like the Rona and they shut us down and control us again like they already did.
4: Look, I don't want to get too conspiracy, but I will say, if you're mad you didn't get on TikTok and do some dancing so you can make a lot of money, hey, you got another time. You want to start a podcast? Go on, do it.
2: You think we're going to get staying at home again?
4: Hey, I ain't got no conspiracies. They probably going to roll out Dr. Fouché, though.
2: I don't think he's around anymore.
4: They going to bring him out.
2: Anyway.
4: He got to come out and teach people how to wash their hands again.
2: Stay by your radio. We got the People's Mix coming up.
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1: 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His new album arrives tonight. NBA Youngboy, Glorilla, Leon Thomas, Bryson Tiller, Tank, Sexy Red,

0: Friday, and more are on the project. 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
1: For sure, but I just wish it wasn't 27 tracks. I wish it was more like 11 to 10.
0: It's a damn double album. Anyway, stay by your radio. Coming up, we have got the No Cap News on the way.
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1: 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Coming up, James, what you got?
2: The freaks are fighting. The other freaks don't like the other freaks. I'll tell you more what I mean when we come back. It has something to do with the nudist.
1: The nudist?
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1: All right. Well, we got nudist news inside the No Cap News up next. 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
1: It's the Blue Light Kev Show, man. Hey, the Daily Hate coming up in a few minutes. If you got anything you want to hate on, leave us a voicemail. 877-817-2888. That is the number. James, anything you want to hate
2: on? If you're going to wear flip-flops, make sure your socks are clean. 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
2: Ain't they the same thing?
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2: No, that's a thong.
1: And a flip-flop.
2: Nah, you wrong on this one.
1: Anyway, look, what are you hating on? Leave us a voicemail, 877-817-2888. 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

0: have to tell you what I hate. I hate when you're in the store and people are shopping who have kids and the kid is crying, crazy crying, blue in the face, and the parents just go on doing their thing. Oh my God, that really bothers me. I'm going to go up and I'm going to say something because there's no need for that. So all you parents out there who let your kids cry, you shouldn't have kids. Be a better parent, man.
1: Hey, man, kids cry. That's what they do.
2: Yeah, man,
1: you can't control when and where.
2: You doing too much. Let them people get them groceries.
1: Anyway, 877-817-2888. Leave us a voicemail with your daily hate. Coming up next, let's talk about it, man. Rolling Loud this weekend. We had someone drop off of Rolling Loud. We're going to talk about it up next. It's the Bootleg Kev Show.
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it's a real. Every bar is a part of the murder wrath. 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
1: 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So that's your 2 weeks on air. Instagram went and did a Rico sweep. So how many followers less do you have today? 3 minutes ago, Don Toliver. Chris is up next. Keep it live.

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1: So you hear me hooting and hollering about Gemini Gang, because I am a Gemini, but I'm a May girl Gemini. There's a complete difference with June male Geminis. And he one of them. You right now? Yay, and Travis, let's do Boss Man D-Lo up next.

0: 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This is Drizzy Drake.
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0: 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We'll do Tyler coming up next.
1: Ring, ring, what the f*** is that? It's a 9-1-1 number, so you know it's that.

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1: Who you with?
0: On the couch with my favorite sinner. I was about to, but you convinced us. Should I decorate her walls or log off to Pinterest? Never too late to meditate on emotional attachments.

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What's up, it's Ariel with you on this Friday morning. I still got Don Tolliver and Janae headed in your direction, plus your astrology update. And let me preface, it's just for fun.

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What's up, Azaria, with you on this Friday morning. Chris Brown dropped that Brown album. And you know what? I got thoughts. It's one of the things we're discussing in our New Music Friday. We'll get into that in about three more songs. Drake and Belly Gang both headed your way next. Right now, Residuals. Thanks for listening.

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Don Toliver and Jamie Foxx both headed your way, and we are headed into Mother's Day weekend. And Black maternal health is back on the table as a big topic this Mother's Day. We'll talk more in two more songs right now, Johnny Venus.

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1: Double R with the factory rims. I got the 90 to years, the version of the bribes, I'm really the threat.
0: It's got to the point that I don't even care. I got jewels in a safe that I don't even wear.
1: Bro, I do it for some shoes and some clothes. You'll see what it'll do for a necklace. Right, sure, look like a spider. It's crawling a dollar on just her accessories.
0: Damn.
1: She made me wanna go harder. I like her whole aura. I think I'm obsessed with her.
0: Damn.
1: Birthday.

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Good. New Music Friday. What's up? It's Ariel. Still got Glorilla headed your way. And Billy Gang also coming up. I knew on New Music

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1: I'm gonna take you back. Hey, back at it.
2: Yeah. Let's get back to the world's most dangerous morning show.
1: That's what's up.
2: It's the Breakfast Club.
1: Yeah.
2: Bless up.
3: Morning, everybody. It's DJ Envy, Jess Hilarious, Charlamagne Tha God. We are the Breakfast Club. Lauren LaRose is here as well. We got a special guest in the building.
4: Hartsville, South Carolina zone.
3: Charlamagne is saying South Carolina all day. Ladies and gentlemen, we got Trap Dick in the building. Welcome, brother.
5: How you doing? We here.
3: How you feeling, man?
5: I'm feeling good. I'm here at the Breakfast Club. You know what time it is.
3: There you go.
5: Got my Carolina brother in here. We live.
4: Yes, sir. New project, The Ville, out. You said it's an ode to all Villes.
5: Yeah, it's to all Villes. You know how it is. Especially coming from the South, it's a bunch of Villes. But it ain't just for my Ville. Mm-hmm. You know, you got Nashville. You got Louis.

0: 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Going back in.
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0: From Route 203 to Route 111, slow traffic for construction work in the right lane. 6440 westbound from downtown to 270 is 15 minutes, and from 270 to the Boone Bridge, 10 minutes. 44 eastbound from 270 to downtown, 12 minutes. I'm Kat, that's your latest total traffic.
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17: Mason Wynn drove in the go-ahead run with a seventh-inning triple. The Cardinals open a four-game series with San Diego with a 2-1 win over the Padres. There's football tonight. The Battlehawks are back home taking on the Columbus Aviators. The Battlehawks are 4-2, Columbus 2-4. NBA playoffs. The Pistons beat the Cavs, and the Thunder used a big second half to put away the Lakers. Detroit and OKC lead those series 2-0. I'm Matt McCoy.
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0: Okay. I got to listen to Trap Dickie's album.
1: It's really good. I think you'll enjoy it. I had a chance to listen to the whole thing, and it's a bop.
0: And you had him on Lip Service last night.
1: Yes, that's going to air in a couple of weeks, and he was hilarious.
0: Oh, man.
1: Also out today is Suave, The Prelude, Action Bronson, Planet Frog, Big Crit, dedicated to Catalie Bierutz. Am I saying that right?
0: Close enough.
1: How do you say it?
0: Bratz.
1: AZ, Do or Die 3 is out. Taylor Bennett, Time After Youth, Black Boy Max, Crash, Dummy, Both Sides. And as far as singles, a ton of singles are out today.
0: And half of them are Chris Brown.
1: Well, he has the whole album. Cut it out. So we'll talk about that later because we do have another New Music Friday for you guys today. So I'm going to make sure we get to all of that. But I do want to shout out my girl, Ayana Irish. She's from Montserrat.
0: Okay.
1: And she has a song out today called Dear Friend featuring Talib Kweli. And when we come back, tell us a secret.
0: Hey.
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6: 70 eastbound from Wentzville Parkway to 270 is 22 minutes, and from 270 to Broadway, 15. 55 northbound from 270 to 44 is 10 minutes. 170 southbound from 270 to 40 is 10 minutes. I'm Kat. That's your latest total traffic.
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0: Here's your weather impact forecast from Five on Your Side. Temperatures over the next several days will start to warm up a little bit. We're headed for the mid to upper 60s outside. Warmer than yesterday, more sunshine. Should be a nicer day. We do have a west breeze at 10 to 15 miles an hour. Overnight, a little bit warmer. We're in the low 50s. And we're going to warm up tomorrow in the mid 70s. I do think there's some midday, early afternoon rain that we have to contend with as clouds increase. So that does put a ceiling on some of our warmth from north to south. Otherwise, we're dry Saturday near 80, early showers Mother's Day on Sunday, and then eventually clear the rest of the day in the low 70s. I'm Weather Impact meteorologist Gary Frank.
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0: for construction work in the right lane. 6440 westbound from downtown to 270 is 15 minutes, and from 270 to the Boone Bridge, 10 minutes. 70 eastbound from 270 to Broadway is 15 minutes. I'm Kat. That's your latest total traffic.
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1: Here's what you've made popular by getting your stream on. Starting us off this week is the second season of Beef on Netflix. That's followed by the debut of the new action drama Man on Fire on Netflix. Your Friends and Neighbors on Apple TV is your number 8 show, with The Pitt on HBO Max finally falling out of the top 3 back to 7. Euphoria on HBO Max slides back to 6. Margo's Got Money Troubles on Apple TV slips back to 5, with Rooster on HBO Max up to 4. The Boys on Amazon Prime Video leaps into the top 3. The fourth season of the horror mystery From on MGM Plus remains at 2 this week. And debuting at the top spot is the new mystery Widow's Bay on Apple TV, your number 1 stream show.
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1965. And she's going to break it all down, because if you're confused when you see people are protesting and you're not understanding what's going on with this redistricting and how it affects your vote and what you can do about it, then listen up next. It's Way Up.

0: stories in the news that relates to you. These stories are flying under the radar.
1: What's up? It's Way Up with Angela Yee. It's me and B-Dot here for Under the Radar.
2: Yep.
1: And we have Senator London Lamar from Tennessee on the line. I just wanted to check in with you because I've been following you on social media. I've been reposting you, following what's happening in Tennessee and in Memphis. And I want you to break down, for people who don't understand this congressional districting and what's going down, break it down for us.
3: Absolutely. So first and foremost, thank you for allowing me to come on the show and talk about such a crucial issue and one of the most consequential votes of our lifetime that we will see. After the Supreme Court decision, the Calais versus Louisiana decision, that decision stripped the Section 2 of the Voting Rights Act, which basically said states are now able to draw congressional lines based on partisanship, meaning that they can draw their lines to favor one particular party or the other.
1: Mm-hmm.
3: Now, many black communities will be split up because in recent history, black communities tend to vote Democrat.
1: Right.
3: So what that means for Tennessee? They were deliberately cutting the black congressional district in Memphis into three parts to align with rural Tennessee and middle Tennessee to dilute our votes and to increase white votes for their own political partisan gain. This is unconstitutional because any deliberate action to dilute or disenfranchise black people's vote is a violation of the 14th and 15th Amendment.
1: Right.
3: That is our argument, even though the Supreme Court case just legalized partisan gerrymandering.
1: So their argument is this is partisan, even though, and that's what they're saying, that it has nothing to do with race.
3: Right, but they know that Memphis is the only black congressional district in Tennessee, and they lied on the record, which is on my Instagram page, that they didn't know Memphis was black, even though the bill sponsor lived in Memphis for 3 years.
1: Well, then they shouldn't be in the positions they're in if they have no idea that Memphis is 2/3 black.
3: Exactly.
2: It's wild that gerrymandering is still happening in 2026 like this.
3: The part that our community has to realize is our vote is powerful.
1: Yeah.
3: I think that Donald Trump is now
1: nervous,
3: directing people to do this because he knows he will lose the election.
1: Yeah, he's
3: nervous.
1: They're
3: going to cheat, they're going to rig, and they win.
1: Now, I want to ask you this. This is extremely important because this is also happening in other places, right? And you have been very vocal about this happening in Memphis, but we see this happening in Louisiana. We see this happening in South Carolina. This is going to continue to spread. And so it's important that people understand what's going on, but also to know that you can challenge this, correct?
3: Absolutely. The NAACP, our current congressional congressmen, have already filed lawsuits to stop this. We should hear a decision pretty soon on whether this will move forth or not. But I call on blue states like California, Colorado, Illinois, Maryland, and other states are predominantly Democrat. Let's get busy with the Republicans. Redraw your congressional line to make this wrong right.
1: Okay. Well, thank you so much, Senator London Lamar. I know you're super busy right now, but I always want to make sure that we are getting the information directly from the sources who are there on the ground.
2: Yep.
3: Thank you so much.
1: Well, again, that was Senator London Lamar, and we appreciate that call in from the ground. And when we come back, we got your Way Up Mix at the top of the hour. Plus, Jay Farrow is going to be joining us. You know him as a comedian, but did you know he also does music? And he's not new to it either. We'll talk about his new single, You Got Me. Plus, he's got a new project on the way. It's called The Odyssey.
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0: The Way Up Mix kicks off at the top of the hour on Way Up with Angela Yee.
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10: 270 eastbound slow traffic between Route 3 and Route 111 for construction work blocking right lane. 6440 eastbound from the Boone Bridge to 270 is 12 minutes and from 270 to 44, 15 minutes. 170 southbound from 270 to 40, 10 minutes. I'm Kat. That's your latest total traffic.
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14: I'm Wesley Bell. I was raised in a union household in North St. Louis County. I've received over 47,000 calls and emails regarding President Trump. I want you to know I hear you. 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
1: 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Bills. 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
2: At Olive and Timber Run, they're working to clear an accident. They're wrapping one up at the bottom of the ramp from southbound 270 to Ladue Road. And we've got congestion eastbound 270 approaching Illinois 203. Between 203 and 111, the right lane is closed for road work. I'm Joe Sonderman. That's the latest total traffic.
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7: Here's your weather impact forecast from Five on Your Side. Temperatures over the next several days will start to warm up a little bit. We're headed for the mid to upper 60s outside. Warmer than yesterday, more sunshine.
0: Should be a nicer day. We do have a west breeze at 10 to 15 miles an hour. Overnight, a little bit warmer. We're in the low 50s. And we're going to warm up tomorrow in the mid 70s. I do think there's some midday, early afternoon rain that we have to contend with as clouds increase. So that does put a ceiling on some of our warmth from north to south. Otherwise, we're dry Saturday near 80. Early showers Mother's Day on Sunday. And then eventually clear the rest of the day in the low 70s. I'm Weather Impact meteorologist Gary Frank.
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6: At Olive and Timber Run, they're clearing a crash. Watch out for congestion eastbound on 270 approaching Illinois 203. The right lane is closed for road work between 203 and 111, and the off-ramp from eastbound 270 to 111 is closed. That's still about 3:30 this afternoon. I'm Joe Sonderman. That's the latest total traffic.
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29: Here's your weather impact forecast from Five on Your Side. Temperatures over the next several days will start to warm up a little bit. We're headed for the mid to upper 60s outside. Warmer than yesterday, more sunshine. Should be a nicer day. We do have a west breeze at 10 to 15 miles an hour. Overnight, a little bit warmer. We're in the low 50s, and we're going to warm up tomorrow in the mid 70s. I do think there's some midday, early afternoon rain that we have to contend with as clouds increase. So that does put a ceiling on some of our warmth from north to south. Otherwise, we're dry Saturday near 80, early showers Mother's Day on Sunday, and then eventually clear the rest of the day in the low 70s. I'm Weather Impact meteorologist Gary Frank.
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0: watch out for a slowdown eastbound on 270 approaching Illinois 203 to 111. The right lane is closed for road work there. And the off ramp from eastbound 270 to 111 is closed till about 3:30 or so this afternoon. I'm Joe Sonderman. That's the latest total traffic.
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3: What's up? It's Way Up with Angela Yee. It's me and B-Dot.
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3: Did you have a good time today?
5: I had a blast, man.
3: New music and all of that.
5: I mean, we just got here. It's over already?
3: I know, right? It's Friday.
5: Damn, all right.
3: You watching the Knicks game tonight?
5: Of course. I don't think I'm going to come through the cup.
3: Yes, come through the cup. If you are in the New York City area, we'll all be there watching the Knicks game.
5: Mm-hmm.
3: It's a very important time. I know we won't be watching it in Philly because they're not selling us tickets. But anyway, make sure y'all come through. Thank you again to Jay Farrell for joining us today. Watch that full interview on my YouTube channel, Way Up With Yee. Happy Mother's Day.
5: Happy Mother's Day.
3: To all the moms, to all of the people with mothers. I'll be celebrating with my mom this weekend.
5: Shout out to my baby mother. She ain't put me on them papers. I respect that.
3: Oh, yet.
5: Yet.
3: Nope. Girl, get nothing. But so shout out to all of the moms out there. And also, I want to acknowledge everybody who may have lost their mother or somebody close to them who was a mother. And we want to just spread you a little love, too.
5: Absolutely.
3: This weekend. So this is your show. So you have the last word.
6: I wanted to call to tell you a secret about my kid that's actually not my ex-husband. Somebody else. And now the guy's calling my phone, the one that didn't care before.
7: Hey, Angela, I just wanted to say I love your show. I watch you every morning. I'm 24 years old, and I honestly haven't missed a day watching your show since I was, like, 21, maybe. I watch it every day. I love you.
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12: Eastbound 70 approaching Zumbel, there's some busy traffic due to an earlier accident. It looks like it's been cleared. Eastbound 270 congestion approaching Illinois 203 to 111. The right lane is closed for road work until about 3:30 this afternoon, and they have the off-ramp closed from eastbound 270 to 111. I'm Joe Sonderman. That's the latest total traffic.
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36: The Cardinals continue their series in San Diego tonight, looking for back-to-back victories. Michael McGreevy takes the ball there for St. Louis. A third straight win is in reach for the Battlehawks. They'll host Columbus tonight. St. Louis coming off a win over Louisville last week. And the NFL's getting set to release their 2026 schedule. It'll happen next Thursday. That slate will feature a record 9 international games. I'm Scott Davidson.
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100.3 The Beat, home of that Breakfast Club. Cuddy Montana clocking in on this Friday. You already know what time it is. It's Funny Fridays. Cuddy Montana, Jesse Teller getting in the building. And we going to do our thing, man. But right now, let's get into this Johnny Venus, I Want You Back.

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1: Yes, sir.
0: And, hey, shout out to DraftKings, man. I did very well.
1: You did your thing, man.
0: Very well.
1: I need 200 of that. Extremely
0: I got
1: well.
0: You. You know what I'm saying? I did extremely well. You know
1: you
0: what I'm
1: did
0: saying? I
1: well.
0: Won every bit of $6.
1: How much? No, you won way more than that. Put a couple of hundred with it. How long would it take them to pay out?
0: Right there and there. You pay out instantly, bro.
1: Oh, you get paid out instantly?
0: Yeah.
1: Oh, I didn't
0: right
1: know
0: that. There and there. All my newbies, you know what I'm saying? You get your $5, place your $5 bet, and get $300 in instant bets. Bonus bets once your bet wins. You know what I'm saying?
1: Okay.
0: That's easy to do.
1: Yeah, that's
0: just
1: easy.
0: Follow your boy. You know what I'm saying? I'm going to start sharing my picks. I see. It's a couple people
1: that's
0: sharing
1: what Bubba
0: them.
1: Dub them do. They share their picks.
0: Yeah.
1: Yeah.
0: I'm going to start doing that so people can get on DraftKings Sportsbook. And,
1: I don't trust a lot of people that pick their bets because this year I was following some guys and they kept picking the Cowboys. I knew they didn't know what they were talking about. You know what I'm saying? They kept picking.
0: So I just went through the
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3: Well, we did have some delays this afternoon. Eastbound 270 approaching Illinois 203 due to road work in the right lane, but they picked that up just a few minutes ago. Traffic is clearing out. Otherwise, things look pretty good. No major incidents. I'm Joe Sonderman. That's the latest total traffic.
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0: You pulling up?
2: You supposed to give me 2 tickets.
0: I got them in my back pocket.
2: Yeah, I won't read for them. But anyway, you should never tell a man that.
0: I got them in my back pocket.
2: We gotta bring a pause on that one, fam. We gotta get a pause.
0: No, I'm just saying, I'm looking out for my boy.
2: No. That ain't how you look out for me, putting it in your back pocket.
0: Yeah, I'm just saying.
2: Keep it in your jacket.
0: You want the tickets?
2: Put them on the counter, fam, and step away.
0: Nah. I'm pulling them out my back pocket.
2: Oh, man.
0: Give my boy the tickets. You know what I'm saying?
2: Nah, that ain't how that work.
0: See, I don't like how you look at me.
2: I don't want
0: like
2: it
0: that.
2: In your front pocket or your back pocket. I want mine in an envelope or on the counter.
0: You look because my tickets is coming from my back pocket. You looking at me like I'm full of shit.
2: Literally. Yeah. Yeah.
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1: Here's your weather impact forecast from Five on Your Side. Temperatures over the next several days will start to warm up a little bit. We're headed for the mid to upper 60s outside. Warmer than yesterday, more sunshine. Should be a nicer day. We do have a west breeze at 10 to 15 miles an hour. Overnight, a little bit warmer. We're in the low 50s. And we're going to warm up tomorrow in the mid 70s. I do think there's some midday, early afternoon rain that we have to contend with as clouds increase. So that does put a ceiling on some of our warmth from north to south. Otherwise, we're dry Saturday near 80. Early showers Mother's Day on Sunday. And then eventually clear the rest of the day in the low 70s. I'm Weather Impact meteorologist Gary Frank.
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Chris Brown residuals right here on 100.3 The Beat, home of that Breakfast Club. You know, Chris Brown album dropped today, the Brown album. And I'm like, it's 27 tracks on that thing. And I'm like at track number 11. I'm going to give you my honest opinion when I finish the whole thing. But right now, here's Mariah DeSantis.

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2: Ring, ring. What is that? It's a 9-1-1 number, so you know it. What's that?

Real. 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

Swan's Point to the B, home of that Breakfast Club, man. Cutty Montana, Jesse Taylor, Funny Fridays on your airways. And for my people going to that Battle Hawk game tonight, be careful, be safe, because there's supposed to be some rain and everything. It might be a little storm here and there, but just be careful going to the Battle Dome. Just check

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0: Launch Point to the Beat, home of that Breakfast Club, home of Funny Fridays, Cuddy Montana, Jesse Taylor. Hey, just let me ask you a question, man.
1: Yes, sir.
0: Just say you and your gear out and about, right? Mm. You know what I'm saying? Y'all at like an ice cream parlor or something like that. You know what I'm saying?
1: Oh, yeah, ice cream in front of people.
0: I understand that. Yeah. But just say, okay, you holding up a ice cream cone or one of them cones, whatever, double scoop, whatever. Mm. You with your lady. Mm. And another female just come over there. You just holding, you know, talking to your lady, and she just put the whole double scoop ice cream in her mouth.
1: Oh, my God.
0: And walked away. What are you doing at that moment?
1: I'm trying to get into the house with us.
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5: Here's your weather impact forecast from 5 on your side. Scattered showers and a few isolated storms continue to move through the region here this evening. We'll be drying out tomorrow, though. Highs in the upper 70s to lower 80s, partly cloudy. Then another weather maker arrives tomorrow night with scattered showers and storms expected during the overnight hours into early on Sunday. Tomorrow's highs will be in the low 80s. Sunday will be cooler with highs in the upper 60s. This has been meteorologist Lance Blocker.
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They're giving away 65 gas cards, $77 on that thing. Yeah, I can use that. Go over there now and get that free.

0: telling funny Fridays on your airways. And Jesse, you're a comedian.
1: Yeah, so allegedly.
0: I like what Deion Cole been doing, man. Funny to meet you. You know, that's his podcast. And he had Tiffany Haddish on there.
1: Yeah.
0: What do you think about her?
1: I met Tiffany when she was sleeping in her car. I didn't know she was sleeping in her car because I don't let her come to the house. So I really didn't know. I swear I didn't know because you couldn't tell.
0: Right.
1: Like, it's homeless people that you don't need no homeless because they keep themselves up. They got good energy. She was just always good energy, to be honest. I never thought her as a strong stand-up comedian, but energy-wise...
0: She had it.
1: She had it. And then when I saw her in the Girls Trip, that's her. Like, she smoked that movie. Like, that's her. Her stand-up isn't as solid, but her on-screen improv. Like, I've met people that were good at improv and in skits that aren't funny on stage.
0: Right. Do they got an award show for comedians?
1: No. I was underground comedy 3 years, and I didn't get nothing.
0: Hey, we might be on to something.
1: We might be
0: Let's
1: on to something.
0: Let's talk about it. It's 1 point to the beat.
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1: 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I try to tell y'all, man. I try to tell you. What? Listen to your boy sometimes, all right? It's 1.3 to be. Here's Mariah the Scientist.

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0: the Pistons were going to beat the Cavaliers. And I got somebody $5 bet to win. They got $300 in instant bets because they followed your boy, man. I'm not saying I pick all the perfect bets, but that was like a no-brainer for me. You know what I'm saying? Because I think the Lakers about to get swept. And I think, I don't know, James Harden never show up in the big games, man. They got, he on the Cavaliers looking weak. But I'm just going to say that. They might get swept. So that series, them two series might end early. But I ain't going to bet the sweep, but it's looking like a sweep. They don't do nothing in game three on both sides. It might be an early release for them cats. But Jeff, if you're new to the game, man, download that DraftKings Sportsbook app. If you're 21 years of age and old, you want to join the fun, you can place a $5 bet by using the code 1003THEBEAT. And using that code, that $5 bet can turn into $300 in instant bets and bonus bets, as they would say, for you. Just sign on up. And you got to stay in the state of Missouri also, because, you know, we legal over here now, baby. You ain't got to cross that bridge to get your bet on. Yeah. So go ahead, download that DraftKings Sportsbook app and join the fun. All right? Just want you to point to the beat.
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0: and Claudia Jordan, man. 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All right, make sure you join us next Saturday, though, with Claudia Jordan, Truth Hurts, and Dr. Brian for Social Sessions. I can't wait, man. I'm on the panel. Me and Jesse and Kim on the panel. So you know we finna act ignorant, ask some crazy questions about relationships. So make sure you join us. It's 100 points to the B.
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1: The Bootleg Kev Show in here. Our guy James is out, but we are joined by our buddy Baby Joel. Say hello, baby dude.
2: How you doing?
1: All right. Well, listen, man. Baby Joel's going to be hanging out with us. He's going to be chiming in. He's going to be doing the No Cap News reports in place of James until James gets back with us. All right. Coming up, Stephen Colbert and Barack Obama address the existence of aliens. More on that next.

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1: The Bootleg Kev Show, holding it down, all right? Look, Stephen Colbert and President Barack Obama did an interview together. It's got a lot of people talking now. Barack Obama kind of acknowledged that aliens were real. Was it last year? I don't know. He pretty much said that they're a real thing. Stephen Colbert asked him about it, and this is what went down.

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2: 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Yes, it's a trifling friend indeed. Oh, she's a gold digger way over time.

0: Yo, it's the Bootleg Kev Show, holding it down. The Daily Hate is on deck, y'all. That's that time of the show where you call us and tell us what's got you pissed off, hot and bothered, man. What are you hating on? Leave us a voicemail right now, 877-817-2888. That would be the number. Usually I would ask James what he's hating on, but James isn't here today. Baby Joel, what are you hating on?
1: I'm hating on diabetes.
0: You got it. Are you close to getting it?
1: Listen here, I might be just projecting a little bit.
0: You're projecting.
1: Just a little bit. But you know what? Like, I'm just, it's a love-hate relationship I have with sugar. And I'm
0: as you drink it, Coca-Cola. Anyway, look, stay by your radio. The Daily Hate's coming up next.

0: Hey, what are you hating on, ma'am?
1: I'm hating on my boyfriend's ex-girlfriend.
2: Oh, why?
1: Because she just went on his Instagram account and liked every single one of his posts that have me in them. So all of our couple pictures, she went and liked every single one of them.
0: How long have you been with your boyfriend?
1: About 8 months now.
0: She wants that old thing back, or she's trying to give you a sign that they're talking on the side. Appreciate you calling the exes hated on.
2: 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Coming up, Kim Kardashian's legal career might be over.

0: All right, it's the Bootleg Kev Show, man. Look, Kim Kardashian is ending her pursuit of a law degree. A lot of people were expecting Kim K to end up being a lawyer, but she has failed the baby bar exam 3 times. Baby Joel is here. Baby Joel, she failed the baby bar exam. Had she not, would you have hired Kim K to be your lawyer?
1: You know what? Absolutely, yes. Just because of her notoriety, she's got that halo effect. I mean, she's truly affected the country in generations.
0: Has she?
1: I'm not saying in a great or a bad way, but she has.
0: Yeah, for sure. Everyone's wearing Skims. Stay by your radio. Coming up, the No Cap News is on the way.
2: Ring, ring. What the f*** is that? It's a 9-1-1 number, so you know it's that.

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